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All right, what's happening this hour in the way of music, man? I got you covered. We got Hotel California by the Eagles. We got Jim Croce. I got a name coming up. We got Steppenwolf on right now and Born to Be Wild.

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0: Real Oldies 1470 WSAN, music for the rock and roll generation. What's going on? Thanks for hanging out. It's Hitman Hayes. I got Robert on the phone who's been working after work. What's the plans, brother?
1: Maybe come home and just hang out with my girlfriend.
0: What a nice guy. Actually thinking about your girlfriend to hang out with her on the weekend. It goes a long way when you hang out with your girlfriend, man. Get those little extra brownie points. Hey, thanks, Robert. Have a great night, dude. Seriously, Billy Joel's on the way with My Life. We got Van Morrison, Brown Eyed Girl coming up.
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Real Oldies, 1470. This song, by the way, if you did not know, it was originally going to be titled I Want to Eat You Up, but it was changed because it didn't fit Michael Jackson's wholesome image. So they changed it from I Want to Eat You Up to I Want to Rock With You. And here we go. And here we are in 2026. Michael Jackson.

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The Lehigh Valley's greatest hits, Real Oldies, 1470 WSAN. All right, getting down on a Sunday night. What's up? Hitman Hayes this hour. Requested music coming in from Fleetwood Mac. We got Little Lies. Let's see. You want to hear the Eagles' Lion Eyes. America's Sister Golden Hair is on the way. And let's get down with KC and the Sunshine Band.

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Celebrate dreams, determination, and finally, getting more sleep. Yeah! Real Oldies, 1470.

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How are we doing? It's the Hitman, and Alexa can get your song on the air. 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

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All right, written in 1969, just before the Beatles broke up, Paul McCartney is said it was one of his crowning achievements. And here we go. It's Maybe I'm Amazed.

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All right, take it easy, like a Sunday morning or a Sunday night in this case. 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

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Just after midnight, it's Craig Stevens, your Monday Monday. Inside 30 minutes commercial free. Got Kenny Loggins and Super Tramp coming up. And we got the midnight shout-outs after JT. And I'm very glad to be seeing your smiling face all night long.

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It's Craig Stevens. Thanks, Allentown, Whitehall, and Northampton for listening to Lindley Hall Valley's greatest hits of the 60s and 70s. 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

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WSAN playing the Lehigh Valley's greatest hits in the 60s and 70s. 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

Beverly Hub Alley's Real Oldies, 1470 WSAN. Well, after 1 o'clock, Craig Stevens, I think you're going to enjoy this list. I put this up on my Facebook. The top things that we all tried once and then we immediately regretted. 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I'll read you what I got on my Facebook in 8 minutes.

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So if it wasn't a good dating weekend, maybe you're using Tinder. Some ideas to change your bio that are guaranteed to work. Huh. Maybe you should give these a whirl. I'll run down a few of them for you next about 7 minutes. I've got Queen coming up, Bill Withers, Simple Minds now. We've got the greatest hits playing, 60s, 70s, 80s.

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0: Yes.
1: 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I don't think I've ever heard of anything like this happening. Can we do it right now?
0: Let's do it right now. After that tease, you're darn right. We

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1: Father's Day is coming up when, Meredith? I'm a dad. I should know this.
0: The 21st. No, your sons should know this.
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And Mike Mittman in the afternoon. I'm Craig Stevens. 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

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I got my people poll coming up. And thank you, Nate, Dave, and Scott. 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

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Your home for David and Meredith in the morning. Mike Mittman in the afternoon. It's Craig Stevens. It's another More Music Workday. On a Monday, Moan Day. Here's Crowded House and Don't Dream It's Over.

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0: 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Joe won his cash. Way to go, Joe.
1: No way. 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Are you kidding me?
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Craig Stevens, Patricia, my big Billy Joel fan from Tatamy. Yeah, still one of my favorite Billy Joel songs. I'm a huge Joel fan. One song he does not like performing anymore. But too much has changed. Well, I'm thinking, well, Billy, then maybe we need to rework the lyrics. We didn't start the fire on the All Request Oldies Cafe on WSAN.

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It's Greg Stevens, the More Music Workday. John Mellencamp and Hurts So Good.

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0: 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We'll call you at 2 o'clock if you win. Tammy was our latest winner. Way to go, Tammy.
1: I won the trip.
0: You did.
1: And the 1,000. Oh, yeah. My gosh. What?
0: We will

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I'm Craig Stevens. 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Your favorite summer job. 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

0: Real Oldies 1470, WSAN. I'm Craig Stevens. The Lehigh Valley's greatest hits. My people poll today, we are chatting about your favorite all-time summer job. What would you like to add? Mine, after school, the dealership is no longer there in Northampton. I used to wash cars at Bennett Northampton Plymouth. At the Laubach Avenue there every day after school. That was the big summer job. Washing cars, trying to get the cement dust off the cars. We used to have to mix vinegar in the water. One time we added too much vinegar, and then when the water dried, well, the paint was gone. We only did that once. Favorite summer job. I got Rachel from Bethlehem. Go ahead.
1: What was my favorite summer job? I worked in theater one summer. It was like a summer stock theater.
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The More Music Workday People Poll today. Your favorite summer job, what was it? I used to seal coat driveways in the summer with my high school math teacher. Thank you, Mr. Barron. It was a hot, smelly, dirty job, but I loved it. And to this day, I love the smell. Love the smell of driveway sealer. I have Mr. Barron to thank for it. Europe, the final countdown is on Real Oldies 1470, WSAN.

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And at 6 o'clock, a free trip to Vegas, our iHeartRadio Music Festival. 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Mike Mittman takes over next at 3 on the Lehigh Valley's greatest hits. 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

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I send that one out to Jane Kirshner from Clinton, New Jersey. 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

0: tune on that Friday ride home from the Oldies Clubhouse. And thank you, St. Luke's, and thank you to the Allentown Area Corvette Club. 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And the fun part for me was I got to drive my Corvette there. Beautiful day, so I put the top down, and it was great hanging out with all the other vets. 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

Rangers on that Monday ride home. I send that one out to Diane Schoenberger from Easton, Pennsylvania. Got a request, so easy to do. Shoot me a quick email, mikemittman@iheartmedia.com. Here's the king of pop, MJ.

0: Dancing with the Beach Boys on that Monday ride home. For everybody that's been emailing me, no, I am not at the Wind Creek Casino live tomorrow night. It's every other Tuesday. I'll be back next Tuesday live with all your favorite hits. Here's Harry Chapin, Cats in the Cradle.
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The Electric Indian and Kemosabe. That was a studio group put together by lead singer of the Dovells, Mr. Len Barry, and they had a big hit with that one. Speaking about hits, what a hit this was. Here's Davy Jones and the

0: 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Sheila did.
1: Oh, my God. Are you kidding me? I just won $2,500. I kept ignoring this call while we were walking. It was iHeartRadio. I did it before we walked in the door. Oh, my God. I listen to you guys all the time. I never

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Rosie and the Originals. And I send that one out to Connie Kramer, listening to us on the iHeart app from Kenny Beck, South Dakota. Thank you for the request. 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Here's Marvelous Marvin Gaye, and I heard it through the grapevine.

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When your heart filled with pain, shall I come back? Tell me, dear, are you lonesome? Oh, Lord, Lord. I wonder. 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

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It's like your favorite mixtape, but better.

Doing the Crocodile Rock with Sir Elton John on that Monday ride home from the Oldies Clubhouse. Again, thank you, everybody, for checking me out on my Facebook and following me. I appreciate it so very much. All the wonderful messages. Just want to say hi, make a request. 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Let's hang out on the corner. Here's John Fogerty, Creedence Clearwater Revival.

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2: 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We've got some Elton John on the way. Something you want to hear? Let me know. 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

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Or you want to go see the West Coast action of L.A. Las Vegas Strip, or heck, maybe even Bourbon Street. 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

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Check in with our friend Martha Quinn tomorrow for Martha's mixtape. This is so cool, an opportunity for you to hear just like little clumps of music that somehow all relate. I mean, and she digs deep in the vault. You're going to love it tomorrow, 12 o'clock noon.

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1: Hi, it's Christina. 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Those used to happen all the time. 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